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0: 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Come along, folks. We're headed for Big Cactus Country. And at the controls, your host of hosts, Johnny Dapieda.
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0: 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We're headed for Big Cactus Country. And at the controls, your host of hosts, Johnny Dapierre.
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0: 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Come along, folks. We're headed for Big Cactus Country. And at the controls, your host of hosts, Johnny Dapierre.
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And she aches just like a woman. And she waits just like a woman.

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A medley of compositions by one of the great innovators, the late Thelonious Monk. Yeah. Oh. Yeah.

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Ray Brown on the bass. Mickey Roker on the drums. And Milt Jackson on the violin. The quartet.

And she ain't just like a woman. 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Yeah, but she brave.